0: Schools. Brian Adam, love your early work. Love your early work, always a pleasure. Straightforward, figuring out who was your friend and who's your enemy. As we got further down the road on this band, things got a lot less clear and things get a little complicated. Even this thing called love and relationships is complicated, and I'm very lucky that my first love is still my last love. Not so easy for a lot of people, impossible. And this is a song about one of those, two of those people. This is Every Breaking Way.
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Adam Clayton. Do you want to come down and join us? Maybe. On the drums, Larry Mullen Jr. Bass guitar. 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

0: 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I'm feeling frank this evening.
1: You feeling immense?
0: Always.

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Up with the static and the radio waves, with satellite television, you can go anywhere. Miami, New Orleans, London, Seattle, and back to Berlin. And if you listen, I can call. And if you jump, you just might fall.

morning. 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

0: and Larry for being members of another group at another time, because yes, VH and Larry Mullen Jr. were members of a country and western outfit called the Drifting Cowboys. This is true. They were 15 years old, 14 years old. But I'd like to ask for the last night of this great Australian escapade, were you hedging your bets, sir?
1: I would not go so far as to say hedging. I'm not a hedger. Well, you seem to think that punk rock is the first reason to turn around, but no. If my country was ahead of punk rock, we were happy, myself and Larry, to both drift and to be cowboys. You got a problem with that?
0: No, I have no problem with that. Larry, tell the people about your experience with Eric Stone and the Drifting Cowboys. What did you learn?
2: Well, Bono, thank you for the opportunity to speak to the great people of Perth. Can I just say this, Bono? I'm not unhappy that myself and Edge gave up our country music career to be here this evening. Yes, but I would like to say, allow me, I would like to say how great our tour of Australia has been, and how sad we are to be leaving you this evening. So thank you, thank you, thank you, thank you, Bob.
0: Thank you, Larry. Try stopping them. You weren't in the Drifting Cowboys.
3: Regrets, I've had a few. Not for the Foxtrot.
0: No, it's in the Foxtrot from Adam. Thank you, ladies and gentlemen. 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

Samantha McFarland, Julia Hughes, Elizabeth Rush, Rico Abad Ramos, Fernando Viasco Vallega, Esther Gibson, Anne McComb, Vida Short, Aidan Gallagher, Alan Radford, Fred White, his son Brian White, Brian McCrory, Sean McGrath, 29 people, too many.

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1: It's a Wednesday night.
2: Oh, yeah.
1: I don't know what's going to happen on a Wednesday.
2: Let it play. Let me show y'all how it goes, just so y'all know. We don't need no education. Hey, I want everybody to do this. Hey.

Okay, the music is kind of loud. Okay. I can't front. I think Giant Stadium is ready to party with the next.

You're listening to Radio 2 live from Twickenham Stadium with U2. We like that, a bit of honesty in the last song. Thanks a lot. We'll be back in a minute. No one guessing now. See, the people aren't even trying now. No one guessing as to whether there'll be an encore or not. They know there's going to be an encore. But it's a cracking gig, I have to say. Sometimes you can't make it on your own. I saw Bono pretty much crying. Sunday Bloody Sunday, so evocative. While we've got a couple of seconds, I just want to tell you about some more live music coming up on Radio 2. We've got Live 8 Saturday, 2nd of July. You two will be there. REM are live from Hyde Park on Saturday, the 9th of July. And, of course, it's Guildfest on Saturday, the 16th of July, all here on Radio 2. Crowd have really had a treat tonight because the sun's gone down and they've timed their set perfectly to the point where when we saw the sheet, there was even the time that the sun goes down, 9:21, and the light show is beautiful behind them. So for the first five or six tracks, you couldn't really see anything. And then when the light suddenly went down, the sun went down over Twickenham, suddenly this amazing light show came out and the crowd responded in kind.

0: This is the first gig that that you two are doing in Twickenham Stadium. Second one's tomorrow night, obviously. And the crowd responds very well.
1: Thank you to Noel Gallagher and his High Flying Birds. We had some real altitude going on this tour. It's going to be hard to come down. Thank you for coming out once again. Perth, thank you for your patience. To make up for the last 10 years is make sure tonight is the best show we have ever played in this city of yours, in the state of yours. That's a promise. It's your part of that promise. It's what's going on inside you and makes a great show.

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Volunteers.

everyone for coming out with us. Thank you to everyone in the red zones for paying for AIDS drugs for people who can't afford them in faraway places. Thanks to everyone who signed up for the One campaign. I'm going to show you pictures in a moment. Great Britain is made great by the way you people treat the world's poor. Great respect to your generous country, your extraordinary people. Thank you very much.

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Thank you again tonight. This is for a gentleman I know to be getting married in the near future. He's here this evening. As you can see, I'm not very used to champagne, so... Can we have some glasses? I think this is a celebration.

0: Sometimes the runway stays so long.
1: How do I know what's true?
0: What the fuck?
1: When will I know if I'm a good father?
2: What are you afraid of?
1: Is it worth it?
2: Where is my mind?
3: Is history bound to repeat itself?
2: Do you still love me?
0: Is there something I should know? 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

0: feel the cold steel, and I can make a wound that won't heal. 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Feel like an old tune, a re-release, soon to be deceased. 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Hey John, war is over, we don't need your help. America's making war on itself. 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

you to Bruce Springsteen. 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

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Never needed.

0: keep on changing the sound. It's a bit like Adam's hair. You know, he keeps on changing his haircut, so you really don't know where he's at. We make, you know, our records are a bit like that. They keep on changing and moving on, I hope.
1: You know, sampling is very much accepted. Playing with sequences and computer music is very much accepted. So it's a much, much smaller step to add dance to that than it was to add that to what U2 was doing 5 years ago.
2: Mofo. I mean, for me, that's a reason to go out and play live, that song. It's an animal.
3: And Mofo is just so full on.
2: I feel that song, in a way, it is my whole life in it, you know, that it almost sums me up as a songwriter and the reason why I'm in a band. And I guess that's pretty sad if a song can sum you up.
4: It's got everything that U2's always done, but it's got more, it's got kind of some fun, some throwaway stuff. And it's got a vitality that we always are attracted to.

0: That's fantastic.
1: I didn't hear it.
0: Ah, look. Ed, he's got one up on you. I've just got the best answer. This is the best answer. You can just change it around.
2: Touring is about momentum. It's about moving on and seeing new places. So this is the best of both worlds.

0: Welcome to Zoo TV. Where do I start?
1: You know, we've stopped trying to explain ourselves to the sort of the great outdoors. I think we've got a relationship with our audience, our own audience, the U2 audience, that's quite elastic. And I think they expect us to mess with them and their perception of the group. And that's what they want. They don't want to come and see just any old U2 show. It's got to be a trip. It's got to be some kind of roller coaster ride.
0: You know, there's been times where I've actually taken a step back and looked at the stage and the screens and just asked myself, what are we doing? This is completely mad.
2: I mean, I don't want to predict the future, but I don't think it can get any bigger than this. It's far too expensive. I don't think it can get any bigger than this. I think, if anything, we'll scale down.
3: It's amazing. I mean, you're like surfing, you know, that's what it's like. You're on this wave of just energy from the audience. And the adrenaline from that kind of reaction. It's the hard thing is to control the adrenaline, to stop yourself going completely nuts. So you have to hold back, you know, and almost try and relax.
0: By the time we get home, it's going to be rocking.

0: We need, you know, good reasons to leave home, to leave our mates, to leave our family. I think on this album I've got 11 good reasons to leave home.
1: It's not like we're going to be taking these songs out on the road. I think these songs are going to be taking us out.
2: I mean, that's what it's about, really, you know, getting the songs in front of an audience, letting them tell you what's wrong with them.
0: That's where we discovered who we were as a band. It wasn't in the studio, it was live.
1: And we spent days playing songs as a band over and over again, and that was an incredible buzz.

0: we're at this point and we're trying to get everything together, it's very useful to have opinions that you trust in the room, because we can only be in one place at one time, and when we're on stage performing, we can't be out here looking at what's going on or listening to what's going on. So,
1: from a design point of view, it's creating a kind of tension by putting next to each other the most absurdly high-tech inventions that have ever been seen on a rock stage. You two audiences, they love all this stuff. They want to be thrilled. They want to see what we've invented. But actually, really, what they want to see is the band playing the songs.
0: You're working on it, and you think to yourself, well, okay, if you think this is up to the standard it needs to be, how are you going to play it live? And when you put yourself in that situation, it tells you a lot about a piece of music. And I would have to say all great songs are great live songs.
2: I think the production is an enhanced

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1: The lane with the same refrain.

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We've seen our record go to the top of the American charts. Even Time magazine gonna put us on the cover, you know. And you know, even though we worked for this and worked hard for this for the last few years, it was never our ambition necessarily to be number one or to be on the cover of Time magazine. I don't know about you, but I feel good about the fact that I still haven't found what I'm looking for.

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1: I think we are. 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

0: 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What is your name?
1: Trish.
0: Have you been on the stage before?
1: Yeah.
0: Where are we from?
1: London.
0: Where are you from?
1: Canada.
0: The world needs more Canadas. Trish, thank you. Thank you for coming with us. We have some people from all over who've been on the stage. We picked them out of the audience again.
2: I like to think we make the big music.

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0: 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We're missing the rock and roll, you're right. Stop the madness, rock and roll. Maybe even us right now.
2: All the songs on the album are first journeys, like first time to London, first time to LA, first time to fall in love, first all these experiences. 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And so this is called Song for Someone.

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0: Thank you. Thank you, Nicola. Hang on for a message that would be inconceivable even a year ago. Thank you.
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2: This is

When Johnny Cash passed in 2004, U2's Bono said this of him: every man could relate to him, but nobody could be him. To be that extraordinary and that ordinary was his real gift. U2 knew and loved Johnny Cash and wanted to be here with us tonight. But since they're on tour, we're going to them instead to perform The Wanderer, which they record with Johnny, the extraordinary and ordinary U2.

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0: This is
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I am holding onto a balloon, believing that the balloon is going to get me home. I'm holding onto a balloon, believing that after a night out in Las Vegas, this balloon is going to make everything.

for a two-fingered piano player. Well, Edge, it's come to this. Can't play the guitar, can't play the piano. Isn't there a joke on Anglais? There's a joke. This sick man goes to the doctor, and he asks the surgeon. He says, "Will I be able to play piano after the surgery?" And the doctor says, "Yes, yes, no problem." And he says, "Good, because I can't play now." All right, where are we? 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Oh, yeah. I want to sing this for Ryan and Genevieve.

0: Well, 2 years, and finally we make it down the end of the Yellow Brick Road to Sydney, Australia. Welcome to Zoo TV, y'all. Yeah, we got Digi Walls, Vidi Walls, CDIDVE, The Miracle of Chroma Key, the latest and greatest in software, hardware, and menswear. We got it all here. So we're going live to the planet tonight, so let's hope this shit works. Let's see what we got on TV. The accent changes, but the script sounds the same to me. Next.
1: It's come from the New South Wales Minister for Education.
0: Next. They don't want to understand you, lady. Next.
2: On the ground, is she going to be out? 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Goodbye.
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And I drank some punch. 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And I don't know what they put in that punch, but I was seeing visions. So I want to dedicate this to the greatest rock and roll crew on earth. That's the people who put up all this show for you.

Thank you. Thank you for listening in all over the continent. Listening to the mother city, Cape Town, South Africa. Thank you to Live Nation, Universal, Principal Management. All of you helped build this grand madness.

It's you and all of you who've given us such a great life. And tonight, just want to thank everyone who signed up for the One campaign. Just want to say you're doing an amazing job. These red zones, getting AIDS drugs to people who can't afford them in the red zones. Give it up for the red zones. One of my great heroes is here tonight. Zaki Ahmed is here tonight. He fought and he succeeded in getting those antiretrovirals to people who can't afford them here. Hero of South Africa, Zaki Ahmed. Yeah. Oh. Don't want to go home. Take out your phones. Let's do a little magic trick. You'll have to picture this on the radio, online, across the continent. We're turning this little, beautiful stadium into the Milky Way right now. All the lights are out. Just the spirit of these Africans lighting up the sky. There's our little planet over there.

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Thanks for spoiling us. 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He's the Edge. On bass guitar, not really a ladies' man. Adam Clayton. And on the drums,

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The country that gave us Miles Davis, Aretha Franklin, Kendrick Lamar.

0: best are the superstars. 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

Thank you for first. And thank you, most of all, for your patience. Some of you were 2 years younger when you decided to come here. And thank you to the great Lenny Kravitz for giving us lift off. What an honor, what a privilege to have him grace the 360 stage of his incredible band. So June 4th is a day we're going to remember, a date we're going to remember, and a day you couldn't really forget. I mean, just the most beautiful day. And the whole city looked like it had come out of a washing machine and somebody had hung it up on a clothesline in the sun. Just looked beautiful. Brand spanking new Seattle, shining in the sun. Newness. Earlier, met this beautiful girl called Sophia, and she was playing guitar, age 2, and Russia playing, and I just know for a fact that I can behave and feel like that. I know for a fact. And if there's any one idea that underpins our band, it's the idea that you can start again. And we've been on the road for a while, but tonight we've decided to start again. So

Beautiful. Oh, tonight.

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boy comes up to me, his face red like a rose on the thorn bush, like all the colours of a royal flush, a young man with a young man's blush. 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You've forgotten where you come from? You're Irish, but here you are all smiling and making out with the powerful, like you're really there for the powerless." 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

You want to play, Micah? 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

Thank you so much. Thank you. Thank you, Live Nation, Universal, Principal, all of the crew on the 360 tour who've been away from their friends and family for, well, a long time. And 110 shows before this closes, and that's, and these are the best shows of the lot, so. Takes us a while to warm up. Anyway, thank you to everyone signing up for the One campaign tonight. Our partners are here at the Gates Foundation, and Bill and Melinda are a couple who've changed the world, and they've changed my life, and I just want to give it up to them. The Gates Foundation and Bill and Melinda, not just saving lives, but transforming lives right across the developing world. And thanks for your passion, your brain power, and your cash, actually. Thank you. Thanks, Jeff Rakes. All the people in the red zones, paying for AIDS drugs for people who can't afford them. You two audience makes us so very proud. You're so busy. And so we do this little magic trick. Or maybe if you take out your phones, turn off these lights. Alexander, again, love to your mum. Back to Aung San Suu Kyi. But tonight we're going to think of the Milky Way.

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1: How you doing? Good evening. We're called U2 and we come from Dublin in Ireland. And there's one thing we don't usually do, which is introduce the members of the band, but as The Edge is stalling for time, I might as well introduce The Edge, Larry, Adam, and I'm Bono, and this is Stories for Boys.

movement. I have been enjoying pulling my comrades on the spot, particularly Edge and Larry, for being members of another group at another time, because yes, the Edge and Larry Mullen Jr. were members of a country and western outfit called the Drifting Cowboys. This is true. They were

0: as well as you've been playing around, but no, you find country as a hell of a drug. We were happy, myself and Larry, to both drift and to be cowboys. You got a problem with that?
1: No, I have no problem with that. Larry,
0: tell the people about your experience with Eric Stone and the Drifting Cowboys. What did you learn?
2: Well, Bono, thank you for the opportunity to speak to the great people of Perth. Can I just say this, Bono? I'm not unhappy that myself and Edge gave up our country music career to be here this evening. Yes, but I would like to say, allow me, I would like to say how great our tour of Australia has been, and how sad we are to be leaving you this evening. So thank you all.
1: Thank you, Larry. Try stopping. You weren't in the Drifting Cowboys.
3: Well, Bono, regrets I've had a few. Not for the Fox from.
1: No, it wasn't the Fox from Adam. Thank you, ladies and gentlemen. We are now about to do our version of
4: Jesus, this is Judas.

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This is called Electrico. It's okay.

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We've come a long way. We didn't expect this. Thank you. For us, this concert should be as two hearts beat as one.

The Edge. Yo,

After many years, I'm finally able to speak to you. You who across such distances have sent such support to Burma. We thank you. Your students, teachers, workers, mothers, fathers, sisters, brothers. You are music fans, YouTube fans like me. When you raise your voices, we hear them in our country and around the world. They are louder than any rock band, than any army, than any rocket fire or fighter jet. Your voices are the future, the voices of reason, equality, and justice. We are not bystanders in our own history. Every one of us writes a story that is told. I see it through your support for Burma, for Amnesty International, Greenpeace, for the One Campaign. Where basic human rights are denied or basic human needs are not met, the struggle may be hard. It may take time, but if we demand it, change will come. This year, the planet will host 7 billion people. But to bring about change, it starts just...

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You know he got a cure, you know he went astray. He used to stay awake to drive the dreams ahead away.

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1: Thank you.

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0: One. 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
1: Well, if you want to throw a real party, you need this man. 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

0: He lives on a star, he's dying in the night. 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
1: It's Frank DeWitt, the International Space Station. It's pretty cool, right? He's our hero. Still exploring.

0: 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Ask a question.
1: Does everything happen for a reason?
2: Are we at the beginning or the end?
1: Do you still love me?
2: Are we alone in the universe?
1: Are we there yet?
3: How long have you known?
4: What student your future?
1: Why do you put up with not my
5: video? Is this a world?
2: Can I make change here?
1: Creation is something or evolution.
6: Do we need a god?
2: Is fear controlling our lives?
1: Democracy for what sort of world?

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across Europe, into Turkey, across the Bosphorus Bridge, into Asia, up to a country called Burma, where this extraordinary spirit, this extraordinary woman, has spent most of the last 25 years under arrest. Her name is Aung San Suu Kyi, and we send her a message of love from San Sebastian all the way to the country of Burma, and a prayer for her safety.

0: They're saying backstage that this is the friendliest crowd they've ever seen in a place like this. Let them say it on the radio and on the television, in the papers. 57,000 people. 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
1: Thank you, Tom.

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0: A Europe with its heart and its eyes open? 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What do you want?
2: What the fuck?
3: When will I know if I'm in good father?
2: What are you afraid of? Where is my mind?
3: Is history bound to repeat itself?
2: Do you still love me?
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1: Oh yeah. 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

0: Muchas gracias. Welcome to Experience and Innocence. This is the chapter on vertigo, a sense of whirling, a loss of balance, meaning this is the point in our story where we all kind of lose our minds, actually. Now, there are some advantages to this. How can you not lose your mind when you're playing Madison Square Garden? And we would like to announce to you that tonight it is the 30th time we've played Madison Square Garden. And we started out a little punk club called McGonagall's, which we played 29 times. So we played the Garden more halls, more times than any other hall. So there you go. How would that not go to your head? Now, when you get to Madison Square Garden in your mid-20s, you're kind of thinking, who needs innocence when experience is so much fun? Who needs innocence when experience brings you everything
1: love and
0: you
1: fear.
0: Think you want? Everything you
1: There's only two directions. I can tell you where we're going tonight. Turning our back on fear.

0: Thank you to Noel Gallagher and his High Flying Birds. Thank you, Live Nation, Michael Koppel. Thank you, Arthur Vogel. Thank you to Maverick. Thank you to the U2 crew. Best in the world, women and men. Rebecca Sloan is at home. And thank you for giving us a great life. Shall we do this last song in the dark? For the people, from the people of our little island, to the people of your gigantic one, from Africa to Australia, clearly we're all connected. The way we live in one place affects life in every place. None of us is really an island. From rising sea levels in one country,
1: sometimes I feel like I don't know.

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0: intentions, in fact, of playing an open-air festival this year. 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This is great. Last night we played a special gig for some lads in Sheriff Street. I said today that this one was going to be for you, because in the center of our city, they're pulling the buildings down on top of these people. There's a lot of things they can do, but I said it in one word.
1: Dangerous.

0: want us to be afraid, to look upon our fellow citizen with suspicion, to turn away our neighbors.
1: Thank you, thank you. Like landing a 747 onto your front lawn.
2: Easy.
1: It's like, feels like starting again. That's a nice feeling. Very nice feeling. In New York City, so we got started on New York City, on the poetry and the punk rock of New York City all those years ago. Music that was coming out of a club just around the corner here, around a few corners. CBGB's, music of Patti Smith and television. But more than anybody, the band that got us started when we were 15 and 16. Larry was 14. Still is. Was the music of the Ramones. So I want to sing this for Joey Ramone. I remember lying awake at night and thinking just of you.

0: you.
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But few of them are here tonight. What we love about Seattle right now is you get the feeling that people here have faith in the future. In fact, around here, close by here, you get the feeling that the people who dreamt of the 21st century live around here, close by here. I think it was Lou Reed said, you need a busload of faith to get by. That's true. Faith in the future. Faith in science as well as faith in God. Faith in God to inspire scientists and doctors. Anyway, somebody out here who knows this is about and who is dependent on those scientists and those doctors. And this is for you, Jennifer.

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0: It's kind of pretty. So thank you all for coming out and spending your hard-earned on a rock show and all of that. Whose bicycle did I get on today? I found somebody's bike and drove around the campus, whoever's it was. Thank you.
1: Is that yours?
0: It was a nickel bike.

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America in this country. 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
1: Okay, coming in from Auckland, New Zealand, this is Neil Finn, so...
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All the essentials for a showman like myself. And of course, the lessons to just look in the mirror all day, all night. Please allow me to introduce

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I was there in Charlottesville with the Nazi flags and the KKK. On the 4th of July, I like the colonies. What's all this Independence Day? Pleased to meet you. Hope you guess my name. The name is Mephisto, actually. Though I sometimes dress up as Mick Jagger. All this fuss about the border. I mean, ice, baby. Children in cages, very Hansel and Gretel. It's all three card Monte. You looking at the border? And in the meantime, Harley Davidson are moving to Europe. I do love a good trade war, don't you? Nothing like it to disunite our nations. It's been a great year, hasn't it? America leaves the Human Rights Commission. Oh, yes. Wonderful. And New York? Oh, yes. Sophisticated, liberal New York. Just remember.

0: That was for you, John, and your family.
1: Yes. Yes.
0: Thank you very much. Thank you for coming out with us on a beautiful summer's day. And thank you to the Hours for opening up the show. Aunt Gent brought his Auntie Margaret with him. Tonight she's

76. So Ant is in the house. So big it up for the Hours, local boys. Also to Elbow for giving us Liftoff. What a, something extraordinary there. Special gift, special spell. Now, for anyone who got their A-level results today, listening on the radio or here in the house, maybe you did better than you hoped, maybe you were disappointed, but take courage, because whatever way, you, I'm sure, would have done a lot better than anyone on this stage. So, and things didn't turn out too bad, so. We're still a work in progress. Don't shoot. I'm American. America, it's not just a country, it's an idea. An idea still being shaped, still being born. 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

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Social movements all change history. 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
1: 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I asked Adam, I said, what do you want to do with your life? And he said, four strings. I want to devote my life to four strings. On the bass, Adam Clayton. 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

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Am I right? Dreamers from Addis Ababa. 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And dreamers from Dublin, of course. 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

Caruso, Billie Holiday. Dreamers like Harry Belafonte, who's in the house tonight. Harry Belafonte, who took the music to the march to Selma, here with us tonight. He's always words of music. That is the America we love and the America we sing to this night. Get up.

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0: Kendrick Lamar.
1: For the magnificence in their light, we understand better our own insignificance. Blessed are the filthy rich, for you can only truly own what you give away, like your pain. 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

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Sacred place. Let's try the song that we played the first time we came here in 80, whatever it was.

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Sacred place. Let's try the song that we played the first time we came here in 80 whatever it was.

together, no? And this one got there first. Sun Ra Orchestra. Steve Bernstein right there. Along with Hal Wilner. Put this together, Cabin Friday. New York's finest. Listen to them. Unbelievable. Priceless, actually. Priceless.

These gentlemen just came back from Australia this morning to be here with us this evening. Silver Orchestra. Steve Bernstein. My goodness. You know, if I might say this, it's been a funny few years. I mean, not funny. We lost a lot of very inspiring, useful people, and gained a few useless people. It's hard, though, to lose a friend, to lose a mate. And this band has been through that. And music, lost some great people who gave up on their own life. And that makes it kind of harder. And fashion, and now this great storyteller, who I'm sure had stories he couldn't tell us. And so for Anthony Bourdain and his friends and family, this is a song inspired by a great, great, great friend of ours. His name is Michael Hutchins. And this is Stuck in the Moment You Can't Get Out. This is Stuck in the Moment You Can't Get Out.

Thank you. God bless you. Thank you to the Apollo Theater. Thank you, Universal Interscope. Thanks, Sirius. Thank you.

really there for? Can I try that again?

What a night. Really, what a night. Again, I want to thank Hal Wilner, who put this together with Galvin Friday and Steve Bernstein, and of course, Sirius, that brought us to the Apollo. Thank you. Thank you very much. This is now going out on Sirius XM, and this is not a song. This is a promise. XM, and this is not a song. This is a promise. Be safe. 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

0: bigger than Jesus on a bumper sticker. 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
1: Want to see Cookie? 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Simon, shake it. 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

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Some of us doing our best to hold on.

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Through the walls, we hear the city roar. 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

It's a song we've never played. I think we played it maybe once before, so... If anything will live on after this concert, I hope it's this song and the ideas behind this song. It's a song called Mothers of the Disappeared. And it's a song based on an experience I had in San Salvador, where I got to meet some women whose sons and daughters, they don't know whether they're alive or dead, they were just taken in the night by something that, thank God, we don't have in this country and something we don't have in my country, which is the death squads of Central and South America. I want you to sing with me some Spanish. You up for that? Is that okay? It's El Pueblo Vencerá. El Pueblo Vencerá. Say that.

0: Okay, baby's woken up in a bad mood. That's okay. Calpol or alcohol? It's safe.
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This is a song about the city we grew up in. A song about Dublin City. And a song about a drug called heroin that's tearing our city in two. It's tearing the heart out of the city of Dublin. Tearing the heart out of the city of Chicago. Rich people stuff dollars in the back of their pocket while poor men lie in gutters with needles stuck in their arms. 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

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Yeah, Marianne is a miracle. That's right. 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

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In New York I found a friend to drown out the other voices. Voices on the cell phone, voices from home, voices of the hard cell, down a stairwell in New York. I got a place in New York.

choices. 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
1: Wanna dedicate this song to Yitzhak Rabin. As Irish people, I think we understand a little bit of how you feel in your country. 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So we wish you well. 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

Stop it! 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Bring him back here! 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If he's not misbehaving, if he's okay, leave him in here. 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

as a grave, the Cumberland mine. Dark as a grave in the Cumberland mine. Dark as a grave.